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2: After Paul Lyde ended play early on day one in Durban, Australia are 6 for 187 in South Africa. Matt Renshaw making 46 not out. In the women's cricket, Australia's defeated Bangladesh by 7 wickets in Brisbane. At Mount Panorama, Zach Bates has set the fastest lap time at Bathurst in the current era of supercars. And Max Verstappen will start in pole for the Singapore F1 sprint race.
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2: A little cloudy with a top of 30 degrees, a medium chance of showers and maybe a thunderstorm. Partly cloudy tomorrow, 30. And 102.9 Hot Tomato and Propel Properties' $25,000 unfun money is coming. 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

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It's warming up out there. We're heading for 30, 26 right now at the Seaway. Coming up, Bernard Fanning,

0: 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I've got another double pass up for grabs in the next 30 minutes. Ella Langley coming up, and we've got some Europe next, one of the big songs from 1987.
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0: 92.9 Hot Tomato. 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
0: Hello, Justin from Ashmore. 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
0: 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Gosh, that's a bit of a blast from the past.
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14: 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The 22-year-old telling Seven he dedicated it to his mum.
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14: A little cloudy with a top of 30 degrees, a medium chance of showers and maybe a thunderstorm. Partly cloudy tomorrow, 30. 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
18: People with home gardens are less likely to develop type 2 diabetes.
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Olivia with you. Coming up in the next 20 minutes, more movie tickets to give away. And this is Ashlyn Ray Wilson, and she just calls herself Ash. Stop the wedding on Hot Tomato.

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0: Tomato coming up next. Big K for your Saturday afternoon. He's got more of those 40X tickets to give away. Also, Sneaky Sound System. On the way, Alex Warren. Oh, my brother, you don't have to follow in your bloodline. Featuring Jelly Roll. Have a great weekend.
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10: Australia is 6 for 187 after some brittle day one batting in the first test against South Africa at Kingsmead. A disastrous recall for Nick Maddison. The opener dismissed for a 33-ball duck. Matt Renshaw helping steady the ship, not out on 46. The Aussies have powered past Bangladesh by 7 wickets in their women's ODI in Brisbane after being set 167 for victory. Player of the match, Annabelle Sutherland, bagged 4 4 wickets and finished with an unbeaten 25. The Matildas have suffered a 4-2 loss to Germany in this morning's friendly. Sam Kerr halved a 2-goal deficit on the stroke of halftime, while Holly McNamara added a consolation goal for the Aussies. It's a big day behind the wheels. Supercars are out on track for practice ahead of today's top 10 shootout for the Bathurst 1000, while the F1 Singapore and MotoGP Indonesia sprint races are on this evening. And the Wallabies will be hunting their first win over the All Blacks at Eden Park since 1986 in this afternoon's Bledisloe Cup. That's sport. I'm Harrison Preeve.
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10: Partly cloudy this afternoon with tops of 29. Scattered cloud tomorrow reaching 30 degrees. And Monday, partly cloudy, 29. 1029 Hot Tomato and Propel Properties. $25,000 unfun money is coming. 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
13: 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Like, no, that's when a cockroach climbed out of... It was very upset because I obviously had squished him. Thank God I didn't do it 31 kilos ago. Poor little thing would have just been a big pile of smudge. 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

0: 102.9, it's Otsumato. It's Big K. Oh, good song from Noiseworks soon. And look, if you missed it, because let's face it, sometimes I do just talk too fast. Don't forget, all afternoon, you got chances to score tickets to 4DX, where you can feel the action. It's a multi-sensory. It's just started my day and I can't talk. 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That's what you're listening out to score all afternoon. 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Back into it next with the kid Leroy in 1,000 Miles. I won't know. Oh, you should let it go.
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0: Christine from Highland Park, are you still looking down on all those people at Narang and you know, toffee-nosing it? You go, oh, I'm at Highland Park.
3: Most definitely.
0: 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I've got a friend who says, I live at Highland Park. I'm like, that's Narang. I don't know what you're on. Like, what's going on there? 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
3: I know.
0: Park,
3: my friends say it to me all the time.
0: Yes. 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

Some Christina Aguilera. Come on over, baby. At 102.9 Hot Tomato. Big K. Now, look, you might remember Ray's old song. Well, she's back now with a new song, simply called Joy. She's found a husband and she's joyous about it. It's new Ray. Hot Tomato. Joy.

0: 102.9, it's Hot Tomato, it's Big K. How you doing? Don't forget Bathurst this weekend. If you're into the car racing, crazy town soon, butterfly. Come my lady, come my lady, you're my butterfly. Some LaBouche. Haven't watched Bathurst for a few years. And Sammy Carpenter next. I mean, the GC600, that's better, isn't it?
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1029, it's Otomato with some Labouche, of course. Big K. Don't forget all weekend, your chance to feel the action of 4DX, a multi-sensory experience at Event Cinemas Pack Fair. Score yourself a double pass again very soon. Keep listening out for your chance to score it. With the latest now from Tempest City, self-aware. All right, let's be more self-aware of how we treat others and the world around us. There you go.

0: 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It's Hot Tomato. Oh, look at this.
1: Trez wandered in. He's just shopping in Australia Fair, and he's popped into the studio in Southport to talk Bathurst because he's a big rev head, aren't you, Trev?
2: Yeah.
1: Yeah, you like the cars going around. A lot of people just sit back and watch it all unfold. For me, I just like the GC600. I really like Indy. I have ties to Indy.
0: Those days
1: were a lot more fun. It doesn't have, no Festival Australia has that sort of
2: vibe.
1: No one understands what it used to be like.
2: Okay, yeah, you know? No, I was never around when the Indy was
1: you
2: picking
1: were you too young? Too young.
2: Well, I was living away.
1: You were away,
2: still living in Broken Hill.
1: Beautiful
2: spot.
1: And
2: the fastest car down there was a Datsun 180B.
1: Oh, they were great, weren't they?
2: So good.
1: Oh, a bit of Datsun dandruff they used to get, though.
2: Yes.
1: But, hey, thanks for popping in, Trev, go the Bathurst.
2: Go Bathurst. Go car number 40.
1: Oh, the dump and burn. You weren't around for that. That was pretty impressive.
2: Is that...
1: No, it's not a night after the curry. It's another Indy reference.
2: I thought that was
1: up,
2: you.
1: Trev.
2: Sorry.
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0: 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Sounds old. 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
1: Emily from Narang's got through and she's just got back from a night at Aluka. Was it a weekend away with the man? What was it all about? Tell us, Emily. We're all intrigued. We want to know.
2: Oh, it was a very last minute trip. My parents were staying there and they had a spare room and we thought, we'll come and crash your accommodation. And
3: I love that. Hey, how good's that when the parents pay?
1: 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Have I lost you? Are you there?
2: Yep, I'm here. Sorry. Are you there?
1: Be careful. What are you doing? Yep. You're fiddling with knobs and pulling strings. You lose me. Be careful, Emily. I've got to get your details. You've won. Yes, you have. Whatever that is.
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13: When I was dating, I was not picky at all. I looked to say my social calendar wasn't 100% full when it came to dating. So if someone said, do you want to go down to the Quicks for a sausage roll? I'd be like, booyah!

0: Now on 1029 Hot Tomato, the sound you'd hear back in the 80s before you played the record you just bought from Sunflower Records at Pac Fair. Sounds old. Let's play some new music instead. Madonna and Charlie, Danceteria After Hours.
1: 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You want to talk?

I've worked out who Charlie is. She used to be Charlie X. There she is with Madonna, their new song, Dance Cafeteria, as I'm calling it, After Hours. Don't forget your chance all weekend to score multi-sensory experiences at Event Cinemas. Doubles to 4DX, a pack fair. 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At 102.9 Hot Tomato, you can go to the movies. Wouldn't that be good?

0: It's 102.9. It's Hot Tomato. It's Big K. Now, look, I like that this is still happening. Hang on. We need some proper music.
1: It's raining men.
0: Ladies, tonight, Magic Men Live is happening at Cocktails Nightclub. I googled what's on this weekend. It's a bit quiet. Obviously, Bathurst is happening and all that sort of stuff. But you can, girls, leave the blokes watching the pre-Bathurst show and get along to Cocktails Nightclub, Magic Men Live. An 18-plus high-energy male review show. Of course it is. That's tonight's, ladies. I'm loving that that's still a thing, hey?
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0: Gone. 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

0: 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Olivia Dean's Baby Steps. And a man who I missed in Bris Vegas last month. Was it last month? Jason Derulo, he's up next.
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0: 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How good were these guys? And Lightning Crashes.
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0: One double to feel the action of 4DX at multisensory experience. 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Kid Rock next. And we were trying
2: different things. Kind of get off the topic of, hey, I'm just Kid Rock. I like to party and I'm a cowboy. Woo. You know, that whole thing.
0: That's him. He's up next.
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10: All right, there's 20 of them, hence the GC Top 20, and it's Big K counting them down. I've done a few countdowns, just saying there's flashbacks on the way as well if you like your old stuff. Great song from TLC, and remember Glee? Going to play a song that was massive back in the day when we all watched that TV show. But let's get started. At 20, this guy came, I think, fifth in The Voice UK, somewhere like that. It's Jamie Miller, can sing. It's Baby Doll. At 20 in the GC Top 20.

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2: All right, let's do some TLC. Let's do some classic Waterfalls, some R&B from back in the day. Why not? Just to chill us out on a Saturday afternoon. Other Guys, if you've seen The Other Guys with Will Ferrell and Mark Wahlberg. Their police chief in the movie keeps quoting TLC songs, which is quite funny if you haven't checked it out. Michael Douglas, that's the main guy. Anyway, TLC, Waterfalls, flashback in the GC Top 20.

0: Olivia Rodrigo at 16 in the countdown. The GC Top 20. 20 freshies. I'm counting them down at 102.9 Hot Tomato. On the way, in a couple, Taylor's old song. I remembered I loved you. Came back when it mattered, I saw you. Which surprises me because her new song, Patient Zero, was in the countdown last week. This song. And it hasn't made it this week. So if you're a tragic Tay-Tay fan, you better start making noise about her new song, Patient Zero. Taylor Swift not in the countdown this week. Ella Langley is next, though, at 15. I just want to be hurt so bad, it hurts so bad. It had nothing to do with it, right?
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0: It's Alex Warren's latest, Emerald Eye. He's at 13 in the countdown, the GC Top 20 at 102.9 Hot Tomato. Big K, counting down 20 freshies for you and reminding you you can score tickets again to feel the action of 4DX, a multi-sensory experience at Event Cinemas Pac Fair again tomorrow. All day giving away doubles here at Hot Tomato to get back to the movies. Getting back into the countdown next, it's off some TV show, this Cat's Eye Mob. They're at 12 with their new song, Animal. Nobody knows you're out of control. Oh, sounds right up my alley, that show.
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2: Journey, what an artist. And remember the Glee series on telly back in the day? Everybody loved a bit of Glee action. I loved this rendition of Journey's Don't Stop Believin' by Glee. It's a song we can all sing along to. Some of us, make sure you're by yourself. Like me. Here we go. 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

0: It's some Hugel for you at 10 with Moving to the Sun and the countdown. 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Big K, Aussie artist Maya, not to be confused with Maya. She's got a new song. It's called Writing on the Wall. We're going to hit pick it soon. I mean, it's Australian. We have to support Australian music. That's coming up. We'll hit pick it. And soon, Miley Cyrus with her newie. Some bass persuade soon in the GC Top 20.
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1: 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I'm talking Maya. Writings on the Wall. 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So-

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0: At 5, it's Olivia Rodrigo with a stupid song in the countdown, the GC Top 20 at 102.9 Hot Tomato. Flashback soon from Owl City, had a couple of hits, didn't he? And Carly Rae. It's always a good time. Jepson, yeah, that's it. Up next though, Stella Lefty in Barston, back into the countdown at 4. Will G Flip still be at number 1? I don't know where it's going, but don't want to go back in. Will she? Will G Flip be at number 1? Stick around and find out soon. And when will we give away tickets to the Red Hot Summer Tour next year?
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2: Look, I've been wishing for it for ages. 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On your JC, Cogsy. 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
2: Hi, I'm Hannah Davies. The Matildas have fallen 4-2 to Germany in their friendly in Karlsruhe. Tilly's teammates Sam Kerr and Holly McNamara finding the back of the net. Australia has cruised to a 7-wicket win over Bangladesh in the opening women's ODI in Brisbane. Phoebe Litchfield blasted 77 off 57 balls, while Annabelle Sutherland bagged 4 wickets and finished unbeaten on 25. And the Saints have clinched their first AFLW victory this season, edging the Pies 39-37 in Nick Del Santo's final game as coach.
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12: 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This is the GC Top 20.

even Bruno couldn't knock her out of number one. Bruno Mars at two on my soul in the countdown. The GC Top 20 Big K out of here. You can tell I'm excited. I'm going home. Hey, don't forget to check out my other show, Weeknights. It's called Fat Nights. Yep, it was a great meeting, that meeting. We came up with that name. Your chance to have a bit of a laugh, whatever you're doing, wherever you're going, Weeknights. Pop me on from 7 after your local drive home with Moisey and Big Trev. But at number one, it's G Flip, of course, Bet on Fire in the GC Top 20.

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0: 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Girl, I
1: like it. I want to talk to you. The last time we talked, Mr. Smith, you reduced me to tears. I promise you it won't happen again.

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1: What kind of thing do you do for your pet, Greg, the fluffy dog?
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1: It's bacon, Ben. Of course we'll turn up.
3: I'm turning up as bacon.
1: Adam Dakin's birthday bacon.
3: So we can chug bacon over to your Greg Dakin birthday?
2: Just making bacon.
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5: 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Hot days, clear skies, warm weather. 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

0: 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Ugh. 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
11: So I'm a Celebrity, Get Me Out of Here. Mm-hmm. The UK version is made here on the Gold Coast. They're looking for all people from all walks of life to be stand-in talent. My girlfriend said, why won't you be in it? And I'm like, I'm not eating the testicles of any animal and sleeping with spiders if there is no evidence of it.
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0: 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Has had media attention all through the year about having a split and an affair.
1: He's been a very naughty boy.
0: Chris Fagan said about Lachie Neal when he was talking to him, he said, "I wish Lachie all the best in whatever he does." And he had this massive grin on his face and Lachie started laughing as well. But then the Lions chairman got up, said, "Take a last look at Lachie because he's going tomorrow to have some teeth removed and a bit more ink done." But anyway.
1: Well, I bet you he has no problem trying to find someone to knock those two teeth out. I think his wife would do it straight away.
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5: Hi there, Alana McIntyre here with the latest. Donald Trump believes it's time for Ukraine to get a new president. The US president telling reporters the war there needs to stop.
6: Should have never started. You wouldn't have lost 30% of your country already. That's a war that should have never started. And I think it's time for Ukraine to get a new president.
5: Volodymyr Zelensky has criticised the United States' recent diesel deal with Russia, calling it a gift to Vladimir Putin. At least 12 people, including three children, have died in southeastern Ukraine after Russian aerial bombs struck residential buildings. Airport operations have been temporarily suspended after another attack on an international airport in Saudi Arabia. It's the third attack on King Khalid International Airport by the Iran-backed Houthis in just the last week. The federal opposition leader has attempted to claw back voters during a Conservative conference in Brisbane, Pauline Hanson calling the Liberal leader a smarmy management consultant during CPAC. Angus Taylor admits the Liberals have had it wrong.
7: Your frustrations about where we let you down in the recent past are understandable.
5: And Anthony Albanese has threatened to reinstate student debt in a social media video with a comedic duo. The PM takes on the role of a protective dad meeting his daughter's new boyfriend in the video that's been shared by Swag on the Beat via Instagram.
8: Bear in mind, I'm very protective of my daughter. And if you break her heart, I can reinstate your hex debt.
5: At Mount Panorama, 22-year-old Zach Bates will be at the front of the grid for the great race today. The rookie driver can't believe he claimed pole.
9: Can't thank my family enough for all their support. It was super special to get a lap here.
5: On 7 there, nearly a decade after his last 100, Matt Renshaw's century in Durban has put Australia on top after day 2 of the first test against South Africa, and the All Blacks will retain the Bledisloe Cup for yet another year.
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5: A little cloudy today with a slight chance of a shower, maybe a thunderstorm as well, a top of 30. Partly cloudy, getting up to 31 degrees tomorrow. 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
13: 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We
14: got reason to get up. Hey.
15: Hello, hello, hello. Good morning.
14: Hi. All right. Can you smell that?
15: Oh, so good.
14: Oh. It's all about the Mexican food.
15: Tacos for breakfast, please. We're going to talk about a new business on the Gold Coast, and it's a taco truck that's like an ice cream truck. And it drives around doing
14: 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

0: Tomato, it is Gailey and Emily Jade reheated for your Sunday morning.
1: Okay, so it's been going a long time. Why did the chicken cross the road?
2: Because?
1: No, it's not because. Because usually you would say...
2: to get to the other side.
1: Right. Now, I'm going to ask you, without overthinking it...
2: Yes.
1: Why do you think the chicken crossed the road?
2: To get to the other side.
1: So that's what it is, right?
2: Yes. Well,
1: and you think there's no other reason? Is there any other reason?
2: Well, because it was didn't realise that it wasn't a road... or there were friends on the other side. There was another chicken farm. It was being herded.
1: So a lot of different options.
2: It could
1: there,
2: be anything.
1: Right?
2: And isn't that the point of the joke?
1: The point
2: of the joke is you could overthink it, but really it's just to get to the other side.
1: Yeah. All right. Well, someone has come out online and said that there's actually another original idea of what they were talking about.
2: Ooh.
1: And it might blow your mind.
2: Okay.
1: But why did the chicken cross the road?
2: Yes.
1: To get to the other side is implying that the chicken will be hit by a car and get to the other side, as in
2: heaven,
1: the other side.
2: Wow.
1: And after all of these years, it's not the obvious to get to the other side.
2: It's a bit dark though, isn't it?
1: It is, and a lot of the old nursery rhymes and everything were dark, so why not an old joke?
2: Yeah, I suppose you're right. Jack and Jill went up the hill and then he fell on down and broke his crown, and Humpty Dumpty sat on the wall and he fell on over and hurt himself.
0: What a falling in there.
1: Yeah, there is. Yeah. They've got to work more on their balance.
2: But with
1: the
2: chicken was on a bit of a death wish.
1: Yeah, to get to the other side. Okay, so that was presented like this is the real reason, right? I'm calling bull.
2: Are you?
1: I think that someone's come up with that after the fact.
2: Yeah. Mm.
1: I still think it's the obvious.
2: That's somebody unpacking a university thesis.
1: Yeah.
2: And they may have been eating a brownie or something when they had to come up with, I'm going to write a thesis on something, and
1: so
2: they submitted that.
1: What I'm asking the Gold Coast is, what do you think? Do you think it's the original?
2: Mm.
1: Or do you think it's this one that someone's trying to present and say, no, this is what it was all along.
2: Okay.
1: And everyone else is wrong. I'm calling BS.
2: Yep. I feel like you would be calling BS because you're such a happy person.
1: Yes.
2: And you would rather just think it's a happy, funny, silly joke.
1: Yeah, the chicken gets across, turns around. Sure, you're going.
2: Yeah. Why did I do that? Because.
1: Yeah. Good on you, chicken.
2: Should I do it too? Yes. Why? Because.
1: Yep, I hope you.
2: It's excellent get over here.
1: With a couple of eggs.
0: Give us a call. 5571 1029. 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
1: it's deep,
0: like, passing away?
2: Run fast, otherwise you'll be scrambled.
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1: Why did the chicken cross the road to get to the other side? That's the normal joke, and it's been around forever. But it came out that it actually, the real meaning of the joke was, why did the chicken cross the road to get to the other side, as in meaning to go to heaven after being hit by a car. I'm calling BS that that's the original idea, and I think the joke that we all know is the true original.
2: Well, apparently the joke's 175 years old and was first printed in a magazine in 1847 called The Knickerbocker.
1: Oh, right.
2: Yeah.
1: I subscribe to The Knickerbocker. Anyway, we got Aaliyah. Which one's the real one there, Aaliyah? Which one do you prefer?
3: I think it's to escape the chopping block.
2: Yeah.
1: Well,
2: I've had a few chickens run away from me in their time growing up on farms.
1: Really?
2: Oh, yeah.
1: Do they know? Oh, here she comes.
2: Oh, I feel like, you know, they know the difference between the farmer coming to feed them and the farmer with the axe under their arm.
1: They can identify it straight away. Yeah, that's not Maybe. Got feed attached to it. All right, that's a good thought process. Lillian, what do you think?
4: I'm with you, Gail. It's BS, then you are chicken coop.
1: Yeah. Yeah, so the original idea is to get to the other side. That is...
4: Well, look at the young generation now. They're all going back to our old school stuff. Yeah, I'm old, so, you know, everything is going back, and then we got these ones trying to change things. It's like, no, keep with the OGs.
1: Okay. Yeah, the OG joke. All right.
2: Christy.
0: Yeah.
2: Christy, hi. What do you think it is?
5: I do call BS, but according to my son, the chicken crossed the road because he wanted to become a chicken nugget, and that's how chicken nuggets are made.
2: Okay. Right.
1: Nice. They get hit by a car and they just turn into nuggets?
2: Yeah. Right on.
5: Yep, according to my little ASD little man, apparently a chicken crosses the road to become a chicken nugget.
2: Well, that's
5: maybe that aligns with your heaven story.
2: Yes. Well, that,
1: there you go. I'll have a bucket of roadkill.
2: Tell him it's called reincarnation. All right. And let's.
5: Oh, we tried.
2: Yeah. We'll wrap it up with Tina. What do you think, Tina?
0: Tina, what do you think?
6: Well, to be quite honest, I'd not actually thought that deeply about chicken's intentions, but I bought my husband a birthday card last week and it had exactly that on the front. Had a funeral full of chickens, and the guy at the front was saying he was crossing the road, and now he's definitely on the other side.
2: Wow.
1: There you go.
2: What a grim card to give someone for their birthday.
1: Have they got it off what they think is the real idea?
2: Yeah.
1: That's the thing.
0: Possibly.
2: Yeah. Was it, who gave him the card, you or a friend?
6: I bought the card for my husband because he's always shaking his head at me for really bad jokes, so I thought he'd appreciate that.
2: I'm a bit worried for him. Are you okay, Tina? Does he need to go to the doctor?
6: Is he okay is what you should be wondering.
1: Yeah, is Tina okay?
7: Hey, Gold Coast, got opinions? Of course you do, and we need them.
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0: Gailey and Emily Jade on 102.9, a hot tomato after 7 this morning. John Stevens, he's here and he's chatting all about the Red Hot Summer Tour plus his birthday.
1: 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Something new is this new GC business.
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3: Okay, friends, if you haven't heard, Kickstart Club is where we just showcase new businesses having a crack on the Gold Coast. We've got to help. We've got to do what we can because there's ones closing down all the time.
4: Yeah, let's keep them open.
3: Yeah, so sick of it. Let's, this is what we're doing, what we can to help. And there is only one way to introduce this new business. Mel and Tommy, hello.
5: Hello. How are we, guys?
3: We're so good. From that taco truck.
4: Tell us basically the setup, right? So you're in a food van.
5: Correct.
4: And you've got the music.
5: Yep. We got the Mexican music. We drive around. We serve the streets exactly like the ice cream van. But this one is for the adults.
4: Yeah.
5: This
4: right.
5: one's doing the tacos and the margaritas.
4: And so, you'd have to be able to serve it up quickly, I would imagine.
5: Correct.
4: Is that one of the most important things?
5: That was, when we were putting it together, that was one of the main things we had to be able to do was fast service.
4: Yeah.
3: So where'd the idea come from?
5: We've always been in the food industry. We started with ice cream.
3: Yep.
5: And there's so many ice cream vans on the Gold Coast. We were like, what's the point of difference? Yeah, we just went with it. We were like, you know, sink or swim.
3: Are you booking people's streets or are you just getting on the road and driving around and seeing
5: what
3: happens?
5: At the moment, we were getting on the road driving around. So that post that we were a part of, we didn't even know she was filming. We were just street vending and we rocked up and then it just went absolutely crazy. Okay.
4: And so is there a demand now for you to turn up to different neighbourhoods?
5: Yeah.
4: So how are you going to do that?
5: I think we need more than one taco truck.
4: Look out.
5: It has. That was our first week of vending.
3: So you really are fresh.
5: We are really fresh. So we've only had the taco truck maybe, 3 months?
3: Wow.
5: And then that was the first time we had a couple of events booked for the weekend and all those events cancelled last minute on us.
3: Oh, no.
5: So we were like, well, we've got our vending license. Let's try it.
3: So what are you finding? Are you getting into a street and people are like, what's that noise?
5: Yes. So some people get it. Other people are kind of like, what on earth is wrong with that ice cream truck?
4: Yeah. And what about leftovers?
5: The week that we went out vending, we basically sold out.
3: How good for you.
4: Yeah.
3: You need good stories like
5: it
3: this.
5: It was crazy.
4: So how does anyone, can people contact you to come to their street?
5: Yeah, of course. They can reach out and send us a message on Instagram, Facebook, TikTok. We can put together a run of where we're going to be, post it online, and then people... If you're in Robina, if you're in Ashmore, you know, if we're hitting those areas, we'll put it on socials. They can send us a message. We can come to their street. Originally, we had a booking system where people could jump online and they could book us. Mm-hmm. But I think with the blow up of social media, that's not going to work.
3: Yeah.
4: No. Well, it's a sense of community as well. Like these neighbourhoods, like we talk every year, we give away hams for Christmas, thanks to Super Butcher. And there's streets that they're just really close and it's community. If you tap into that, you might get regular Taco Tuesday nights.
5: Definitely.
4: In the same streets.
5: Yep. We were
4: Wednesday
5: encouraging
4: and
5: the street parties. You know, the street parties. Come out, have a street party. Mm-hmm. You know, like get everyone together. Meet your neighbours even, you know. Mm-hmm. Like it's a good time, I guess, where everyone's not doing fantastic. You know, come out and just... lift the spirits and put a smile back on people's faces. You know, it's like for the kids with the ice cream, the smile that comes on their faces. We get that with adults.
3: Yeah.
5: You know, people come out smiling and running and jumping up and down because they can't actually believe what they're seeing.
4: Literally, it's a kickstart business.
3: It is a kickstart. I literally know now that I know this, that if I heard da-da-da-da-da-da-da, even if I had dinner half cooked, I'd be like, right, tomorrow in the fridge, we're eating that tomorrow night. Kids, let's get out there.
5: That was the hardest thing, right, coming up with a theme song of what will draw people out, and it was either that one or it was going to be the tequila song.
3: Well, look, Mel and Tommy, so great to meet you. Thank you for coming on the Kickstart Club, and you are that taco van. Go follow you on social media and get people to work out which street you're going to go to next.
5: Yeah, why not? Just give us a shout if you need us to come to your street.

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9: Hi there, Alana McIntyre here with the latest. Ambulances have been seen rushing to one of Saudi Arabia's international airports after another missile strike. Airport operations have been suspended at King Khalid International Airport with an unknown number of people hurt. The international airport has been targeted several times this week already. Three Saudi citizens were killed in a strike that was conducted by Iran-backed Houthi rebels just days ago. Donald Trump says he thinks it's time for Ukraine to get a new president. It comes after Volodymyr Zelensky criticised the United States' recent diesel deal with Russia, calling it a gift to Vladimir Putin. And Russian aerial bombs struck a five-storey residential unit block in southeastern Ukraine overnight, killing at least 12 people, including three children. A man has died after entering a tiger enclosure at a wildlife park in the UK. Witnesses saying they saw him jump in before he was grabbed by one of the cats. At least four people have been killed as Hurricane Isaias hits Florida, Alabama and Georgia. The storm downing trees and trapping people inside homes.
10: And I looked and I took a step around and I was like, that was our roof. Oh my God.
9: On the ABC there. Some Queenslanders may have to pay for their coffee using cash or bank transfers, with about 7% of small businesses now considering no longer accepting credit card payments. And athletes are hitting the pavement for the Melbourne Marathon this morning. The winners are set to finish the course at the MCG soon. Zach Bates will start the Bathurst 1000 in pole today. The 22-year-old from Canberra speaking to Seven after beating Brody Kostecki in the top 10 shootout at Mount Panorama without much sleep.
11: Not a lot. I had an elevated heart rate.
9: Almost a decade after his last 100, Matt Renshaw's century in Durban has put Australia on top after day two of the first test against South Africa, and the All Blacks will retain the Bledisloe Cup for yet another year.
12: Give a buck about bullying. 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
9: A little cloudy today with a slight chance of a shower, maybe a thunderstorm as well, a top of 30. Partly cloudy, getting up to 31 degrees tomorrow. And 102.9 Hot Tomato.

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3: Hey.
4: Hello.
3: We've got a few interviews coming up. Michelle Barnes, Woman of the Year. She's been nominated.
4: Yes, in the Gold Coast Bulletin Woman of the Year.
3: Yes.
4: In the arts category.
3: So she's been a stalwart on the Gold Coast for a long time.
4: Mm-hmm. To the creative.
3: Doing all her work.
4: Mm-hmm. And
3: I love that for her.
4: And we are celebrating the arts this hour because we're going to have John Stevens on, and the Red Hot Summer Tour tickets are on sale now.
5: Sure are.
4: Okay,
3: and
4: so
3: we're
4: go
3: also
4: grab them.
3: Celebrating you being really old.
4: I am not old.
3: You were outed by your son.
4: People think I am. And I'll tell you why, because honestly, I didn't know if he was joking or if it was for real.
3: If it's a joke, it's brilliant. He's a genius.

0: 1029 Hot Tomato, Gailey and Emily Jade reheaded for your Sunday morning. The Red Hot Summer Tour is coming back February next year, headlined by John Stevens and Jimmy Barnes. And John Stevens is here to join us, and it's his birthday as well.
1: Sometimes it's someone else's turn to talk. That time is now.
2: We have a special guest.
1: Ooh, looky, we have a guest talker.
2: Welcome to the show.
3: We say a big hello to the birthday boy, John Stevens.
4: Yay.

0: You guys, you're just awesome, mate. Thank you very much.
1: Look at you working on your birthday.
2: Yeah, what's it like turning 40?
0: Yeah, a bit older than that. I was trying to think of 40 and I'm thinking, oh my God, I had 40 was shite. Now I'm 65. I'm like, life's fantastic. I love it.
2: Mate, you're saying it's great at the moment, all things including music. Why is it so good at the moment?
0: I think just because I'm that much older, just more at peace with myself and the world. You hang with people you love. You don't suffer fools or carry on like a pork chop. You know, you just have a good time. And playing music, and certainly playing the Noisewerk Kinetic Cassette Collection, where every song's a hit and every song people are growing up with, and I've grown up with, and same with Barnsley, who's headlining, you know, the Red Hot Summer, same, all his songs that he plays, they're iconic. One thing's for sure, you know, you can bet that, you know, we're all going to be putting our best foot forward on the day, because that's what we do, we give everything we have. When we're on that stage, and Jimmy is a classic example of that.
2: Well, we can tell that you love it.
1: Mm-hmm. And what a blessing to get both INXS songs and Noisewerk songs. You do have all of the classics and the proud favourites there.
0: Yeah, it's a real privilege, and I do my best to do them like I love them, you know, which is pretty much off the records. And you know, I'd spent 4 years with INXS touring around the world, and I'm actually the seventh member of the band. You know, I've actually made a member of that band. So, you know, people like read things, they say, "Oh, John Stevens did a couple of shows," and they're just like, "No, I did 4 years, mate. Let me do your homework."
1: Yes.
0: And you know, we spent a lot of time together, and you know, I love the band, I love the music. I knew Michael. We sang together. He was on, you know, the last Noisewerk record with me. So, you know, we have a lot of history as well, and this is it. We're musicians. Every band on this Red Hot Summer Tour, from Birds of Tokyo, the Eskimo Joe, Baby Animals, Chocolate Starfish, Sarah McLeod, you know, they've played, and Jimmy, we've played all together. We've all played together many times, and we're all very supportive of each other. And it's going to be great to hang out and have a beer and have a laugh and egg each other on.
2: It's what it's like, I think, the Hot Summer Tour. Yeah. It's like everyone getting together. Yeah. It feels very family to me, John.
0: Yeah, definitely. 100%, mate.
1: Well, look, tickets are on sale. Today the Red Hot Summer Tour tickets go on sale, and then there's like pre-sale, and then the next pre-sale, as they all do, and then Friday is the day to get the rest of the tickets. So don't miss out. No. It's going to sell fast for sure.
0: Yeah, no, it's an iconic festival, and I love it, and I can't wait to get up the old Gold Coast again.
2: We always love catching up with you, John, so thanks for your time today.
1: And happy birthday.
0: Thank you, guys.
2: Yes.
0: Oh, thanks, Emily. Appreciate it. Thanks, guys.
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1: Righto, Yana. What do you need the money for?
2: I need to get my car serviced.
1: $380.
2: Yay. Thank you so much. Appreciate it.
3: You are so welcome.
0: That could be you back 7:30 tomorrow.
4: Well, I'm a bad mum because my son doesn't have
5: it.
4: That's it. I'm a bad mum. The end. Praise the song. I'm a bad mum because my son is 8 and he doesn't have a bike. Have you ever heard of an Aussie kid being 8 years old and not having a bike?
5: Well, to start with, I'm not upset by it too much because knowing Teddy's good at everything, I would imagine that his bike would he'd want an e-bike.
4: So yes,
5: sooner than
4: so he's had an e-bike. Nearly killed himself on it. He had a little like motorbike thing. That's a story for a shared,
5: another day. Yeah,
4: well, a man saved his life
5: when he ran down the hill.
4: Yeah, man saved his life. And then he wanted. We had a little electric bike that we fanged around the park. He grew out of that, sold it, and I was going to buy another one, but then decided it's too powerful for where he's at. So then we were going to buy him just a normal. You know, push bike, and we just haven't yet. He's got a skateboard and he's got a scooter. He's got wheels.
5: Right. He's going all right.
4: Well, no, it's starting to the kids riding around the streets and he doesn't have something. He gets out on his little scooter. So decided that we've got to sort it out and work out what type of bike to get him. Mm. And anyway, so we're talking about a bike and I'm in the car and we drive past, I don't know, one of the bike shops. I'm like, do you want to pull in and get a bike? He's like, not yet, Mum. I'm still thinking about it. I was like, okay. He said, tell me about your bike, your first bike when you were a kid.
5: Oh, no.
4: And I said, and I remember it so clearly because it was a Christmas present. It was a Malvern Star. It was blue and it was secondhand. And my dad kitted it up with like big handlebars and he had the streamers off the end and the spoky oaks on it.
5: Good on him.
4: He put a bigger seat so that like, I could put my brother on it.
5: Was it the long seat with the sissy bar at the back? Remember they called the sissy bar?
4: It was literally a Frankenstein bike because it was a Malvern Star that needed like the little thing. But
5: tricked
4: then
5: up.
4: He tricked it up. That's my dad. How so cool. Mm. So I'm talking
5: good on you, Phil, by the way.
4: I'm talking about my Malvern Star and then he goes, so because it was a long time ago, was it a bike that had like a big wheel at the back and a little wheel? I said, excuse you.
0: That's what I
5: with the ribbons.
0: Hot tomato.
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1: Daly and Emily Jade are famous for being first with the wrong information. 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
4: The Gold Coast Bulletin Women of the Year Awards are fast approaching. 14th of November, you can purchase tickets. It's at the Star. 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Good gift bag haul and you're around amazing women. And all the nominees have been announced. We had a nice cocktail party at the Star the other day in the Darling. And we got to meet them all. And so we've hauled one into the studio to congratulate her. And it is Michelle Barnes. Good morning.
5: Good morning, guys. Thank you for having me.
4: 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You've been nominated in the Gold Coast Bulletin Women of the Year Awards.
5: I know. 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
5: Killer Creative Entertainment is my business. Yes, indeed.
4: And so is your number one artist, Casey Barnes?
5: Well, on my Spotify rap?
4: Because we should let everyone know you're Casey's wife.
5: Yes, we've kind of got quite an arts household.
4: Absolutely. Yeah. And the kids now as well.
6: Charlie's on the stage, isn't she?
5: She is, yes. Well, I just actually directed her school musical. So that was kind of really cool.
4: Lots of fun.
5: It was. It was actually, I was talking about that in my nomination because I've done so many fabulous things. I worked with Robin Williams. And to be honest, probably one of my most incredible achievements was directing this musical because I saw kids that had come in, not even wanting to open their mouths and so nervous and scared, to standing in front of the stage, my daughter included, standing on this stage in front of hundreds of people, just belting it out with all the confidence in the world. And that was just so special. It near killed me though. Working with teenagers versus working with, you know, professionals is a little challenging, but so rewarding. I loved it.
4: Well, let's talk though about some of these big people that you've worked with.
5: Robin Williams
4: is pretty special. Every time I hear his name, I'm like, I know.
5: And you know what? He was probably one of the most humble and unassuming. He remembered my name the whole time. Like, it was just, honestly, there are far more divas out there who are with far smaller profiles. I won't mention any names, but I did a job where I had to prepare a green room for a band, international band.
6: Right.
5: The end of the night, I had to go in and, you know, sort everything out. There was just food smeared all over the carpet. There was crap everywhere.
6: Messy band.
5: Messy and just, I'm like, come on, guys.
6: Was it ZZ Top because they got beards and they couldn't get the food in their mouth?
5: Well, yeah, I probably would have excused them if that was the case. But no, they were young. They've had some massive hits. But you know what? I haven't seen them around lately, so I'm like, good.
4: Yes.
5: Good, you brats.
6: International but Australian?
5: International but not Australian.
6: No.
4: Gayley is going to think about this all day.
6: Yeah.
5: It starts with K. That's all I'll say. No,
4: Killers.
5: No, no.
4: Coldplay. No, that's C.
5: I'll leave you to think about that.
4: You can tell us at the awards night.
5: Absolutely, yeah. If you come to the awards night, I'll reveal all.
4: Well, the awards night are the 14th of November, and everyone can come along and purchase tickets. They're on sale now. Will you be bringing a cheer team with you?
5: I hope so. It's on a Saturday night, though. It's like, it's the arts. It's like, who's going to be free on a Saturday night in November? But I'll do my best.
4: And every artist performing on stage is going to be nervous because you'll be there watching them.
6: Yes, future employer.
5: Too true.
6: Good on you, Michelle.
4: Well, big congratulations. Yeah.
5: Thank you, guys.
4: Luck.
5: I appreciate it.
4: And it's so nice to have you in the studio because we always have your hubby in here.
5: I know, right? Mm. I'm excited to
6: be here.
5: You've
6: worked on the same microphone now.
5: Oh, wow. Yes. That's cute.
4: And I have to say, I still had my fingers crossed that he'd pop up at the NRL Grand Final.
5: Oh, didn't we as well?
6: We pushed for it.
5: Yeah. Oh, it's so sad.
6: Tried.
5: But that's okay. We repped the Gold Coast still with Amy Shark, so that's a bonus.
6: That's
5: it truly
6: right.
5: is. Yes.

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13: Hi there, Alana McIntyre here with the latest. Donald Trump thinks it's time for Ukraine to get a new president. It's after Vladimir Zelensky criticised Donald Trump's diesel deal with Russia, calling it a gift to Vladimir Putin. At least 12 people, including 3 children, have died overnight after Russian aerial bombs struck residential buildings in southeastern Ukraine. Several people have been hurt after yet another attack on an international airport in Saudi Arabia. More than a dozen ambulances have been seen rushing to the King Khalid International Airport, where operations have been suspended. Iran-backed Houthi rebels have claimed responsibility for similar strikes there this week. Police in the UK have asked members of the public to stop sharing distressing videos of a tiger attack online. A man has died after he entered a tiger enclosure at the Yorkshire Wildlife Park. Police have launched an investigation into the death of a baby at a hotel in Adelaide. In his new book, former Treasurer Josh Frydenberg says the Australian way of life is a great inheritance and is right now needing protection. Anthony Albanese has appeared in a video with comedic content creators on Instagram, threatening to reinstate a young man's student debt. The PM takes on the role of a father meeting his daughter's new boyfriend in the video that's been shared by Swag on the Beach.
14: I'm pretty good with parents. What did you say he does again?
15: He's his own boss.
14: Right, like what I'm going to be with my crypto course.
16: Hello, darling.
15: Dad!
13: Anthony Albanese then whispers in the man's ear, "If you break her heart, I can reinstate your hex debt." The Wallabies have been humiliated by the All Blacks at Eden Park, New Zealand securing the Bledisloe Cup for a 24th year.

0: year. 22-year-old Zach Bates from Canberra has qualified in pole for the Bathurst 1000.
1: 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You know, it's going to be a different set of conditions as well, super hot.
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0: A little cloudy today with a slight chance of a shower, maybe a thunderstorm as well, a top of 30, partly cloudy getting up to 31 degrees tomorrow. 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

0: this Sunday. He's going to be plenty busy down there at Coolangatta today. Half marathon on this morning and the 10-kilometre run. The GC50 was yesterday there at Cooley. Plenty of people down there at the beach running their 50 kilometres. And there's also the kids' dash as well, the half marathon on today. So best of luck to all those runners. And it's going to be a busy one down at Cooley today. On the way for you shortly, got some Imagine Dragons and a throwback to 1985.
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0: 29 Hot Tomato, it is Jake with you. 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
2: Crystal in Miami. So it's a beautiful Sunday morning down in Miami. Crystal, is it?
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4: Good morning. Alana McIntyre here with the latest. Donald Trump believes it's time for Ukraine to get a new president. The US president telling reporters the war there needs to stop.
5: You wouldn't have lost 30% of your country already. You've lost 30% of your country and you've had over a million people killed. Between the two of them, over 2 million people killed. That's a war that should have never started. And I think it's time for Ukraine to get a new president.
4: Volodymyr Zelensky has criticized the United States' recent diesel deal with Russia, calling it a gift to Vladimir Putin. And at least 12 people, including 3 children, have died in southeastern Ukraine after Russian aerial bombs struck residential buildings. Operations have been temporarily suspended after yet another attack on an international airport in Saudi Arabia. It's unclear how many people have been injured, but dozens of ambulances have been seen rushing to King Khalid International Airport. There have been several strikes there by the Iran-backed Houthis in the last week. The federal opposition leader has attempted to claw back voters during a Conservative conference in Brisbane. Pauline Hanson calling the Liberal leader a swarmy management consultant during CPAC. Angus Taylor admits the party has had it wrong.
6: Your frustrations about where we let you down in the recent past are understandable.
4: Queenslanders may have to use cash to pay for their coffee soon at some cafes. A recent Business Chamber poll there showing 7% of business owners are considering no longer accepting credit cards. And Victoria is facing a tradie shortage, with experts calling it a crisis. Data showing apprenticeship commencements are at their lowest levels since 2001. The All Blacks have humiliated the Wallabies in Auckland, 50-19, retaining the Bledisloe Cup for the 24th year. Les Kiss telling Stan Sport the Aussies started well, but it wasn't good enough.
7: Well, the second half they dominated, didn't they? You know, we did the work in the first half to stay in the hunt. They had a great purple patch. They were on top of us.
4: And 22-year-old Zach Bates has claimed pole for today's Bathurst 1000.
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4: A little cloudy today with a slight chance of a shower, maybe a thunderstorm as well, a top of 30. Partly cloudy, getting up to 31 degrees tomorrow. 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

0: winners are Grimmers. Actually, make that Screamers.
1: Another Gold Coast only winner on 1029 Hot Tomato.
2: Erica in Robina, how are you going for your Sunday morning? What's going on?
3: Yeah, really good. Just dropping my daughter off to work. And
2: Work on a Sunday. Where are you working at?
3: Aquarius Boutique.
2: Nice. Well, that's cool. Well, for your weekend, I mean, to start off with earning some money, but also some free movie tickets to go to 4DX at Event Cinema Pacific Fair. Does that sound something like you'd enjoy?
3: That sounds amazing.
2: It's a double pass, and maybe you can take your daughter with you. Congratulations, Erica and Robina. Well done.
3: Thank you so much.
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0: 29 Hot Tomato. It is Jake with you. The final night of Bleach Festival at the Hotter Precinct is tonight, and it is mostly jet skis and the water jetpack things on the lake there. It is one worth watching. That is down there at about 5 o'clock tonight. Coming up after 10 o'clock this morning, it is G Flip, Bet on Fire. Plus, we're going to have make a little throwback as well. Mr. after 10.
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